0: Everybody, everybody, in our music.
1: Balkan beatbox.
0: Malkal people.
1: Balkan beatbox.
0: Malkal.
1: Balkan.
0: Malkal.
1: Balkan.
0: Malkal.
1: Ba.
0: Ma.
1: Ba.
0: Ma.
1: Ba. Ba. Ba.
0: Ba.
1: Balkan beatbox.
0: Balkan.
1: Beatbox.
0: Balkan beatbox.
2: Radio Alto 94.8.

What's up? What's up? What's up? What's up? What's up? What's up? What's up? What's up? What's up? What's up? What's up? What's up? What's up?

this is what she does, and this is what she is. And this is the moment, this is exactly what she was born to be. This is what she does, and this is what she is.

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And I'm breathing deep, and I'm there, and I'm also not there. I'm spurting ink over the sheets, but she remains completely unexplained. Or maybe I'm just too tongue-tied to drink it up and swallow back the pain.

0: 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And this is the moment, this is exactly what she's born to be. And this is what she does, and this is what she is. And now she's jumping up with her leaping brain, stepping over heaps of sleeping children, disappearing and further up and spinning out again. 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And then reaches high and dangles herself like a child's dream from the room of sin.
1: Ce soir j'attends Madeleine, j'ai apporté du lilas, j'en apporte toutes les semaines. Madeleine, elle aime bien ça. Ce soir j'attends Madeleine, on prendra le tram 33 pour manger des frites chez Eugène. 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

0: 吧。
1: Lord, I've never lived where churches grow. I love creation better as it stood. 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I know that others find you in the light that sifted down through tinted window panes, and yet I seem to feel you near tonight in this dim, quiet starlight on the plains. I thank you, Lord, that I'm placed so well, that you've made my freedom so complete, that I'm no slave to whistle, clock, or bell, nor weak-eyed prisoner of wall or street. 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Make me a partner of the wind and sun, and I won't ask a life that's soft or high. 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Make me as big and open as the plains, and honest as the horse between my knees. 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You know about the reasons that are hid. You understand the things that gall or fret. Well, you knew me better than my mother did. Just keep an eye on all that's done and said, and write me sometimes when I turn aside, and guide me on that long, dim trail ahead that stretches upward toward the great divide.

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0: I was picking up a suit from the dry cleaners, which is standard for me, Thursday, 12:30. I've got a pretty solid routine these days. I don't know, it just works for me. Anyway, I was leaving. I was getting in my car, and I went to adjust the rearview mirror. But in its reflection, just for a second, I saw a figure.
1: L'émission qui veut pas disparaître.
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1: So you want to be a butcher? You want to be a butcher man? Is it a joke?
2: You really want it or it's a joke?
1: Maybe you think it's a sort of simple activity that everybody can do it, but...
2: Nobody wants to be a butcher. Do you know it?
3: No, you don't know it. You're so fucking stupid.
4: Do you know why? Because it's bad.
3: It's hard.
4: And it's red.
3: You really want it?
2: You've got to prove it, you see?
4: Bad, hard, and red, and you got to keep your bloody life.

0: 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Always.
1: 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So you want to be a butcher?

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Yeah, that's right, you don't know what.

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You're rapping about homosexuals and Vicodin. 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Either change the record or it's not coming out. This song is for anyone.

naked quadrant of the summer night, a nuptial sentinel in a tireless flight. With ebony fevers, a ravens attired, by a spirit of flame, with an endless fire. The night all souls with an ancient grace, a symbol of nature, dwindling space.

laments the plight of a wall and stair. In an ethanol night. The nightbird sings a mournful melody, a haunting sound that fills the sky. Lonesome cry during his endless flight. Its wings once can break, a vibrant lamp. Now desolation spreads like a shifting sand. As a wall grows hotter with every exhale, the nightbird sings.